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You're listening to Andy Shaw, and this is Southern New England's Country. Thanks for hanging out with me once again on this Thursday night. I got a good one from Low Cash coming up for you.

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Cat Country 98.1. A chance of showers and thunderstorms tonight before 11 p.m., switching to just a chance of showers until about midnight after that. Mostly cloudy after midnight and gradually clearing up throughout the night, staying warm with a low around 69. Tomorrow, could you believe it if I told you the weather was a bit wonky? A slight chance of showers between noon and 2 p.m. and some thunderstorms after 2 p.m. Otherwise, should be mostly sunny and warm with a high near 89.

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3: Let's go. Take your Friday morning ride to wherever you're going. Slowest right now on 95 southbound, starting back at Lonsdale Avenue. It's about a 20-mile-an-hour ride for the few miles that it takes you down to 146. On 146, things are looking, well, not bad. We've got some increasing volume now, though, over by Branch Avenue. No incidents to tell you about this morning, though. 610 inbound is moving all right. 10 northbound, just after Westminster Street. You've got some minor slowdowns there as well. Looks like this is the power hour for travel to wherever people are going this morning. 95 northbound is all right. Still going about 45 miles an hour from Thurber's Avenue up to 195. 195 on the westbound side. No delays at the state line. It's just the merge points that get you over the Washington Bridge. 195 eastbound is good. Out to Wareham, 140 northbound. That last mile, Stephen Street, getting on to 24. Once you're on 24, very nice ride this morning up to Harrison Boulevard. Still going 45 miles an hour from there up to 93. 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

0: 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I Can't Love You Anymore. They're like the top streamers in country music. Together.
1: And nobody's coming after him, like, trying to break that record
0: either.
1: No.
0: Oh, my gosh.
1: It's not even close.
0: They're on fire, those two.
1: Everybody else are like, eat my dust.
0: Exactly. Oh, I wanted to mention, you're going to be, it's very exciting, you're going on the road show today.
1: I am, yeah. In a little bit.
0: That's why I got to get you out of here.
1: For the roadie roundup.
0: For the roadie roundup. That's going to be awesome. It's so much fun over there. And, like, even just going in the green room.
1: Exactly.
0: It's the who's who.
1: That's true.
0: Yeah.
1: Mm-hmm.
0: You're going to hobnob.
1: Is that what I do? Or are people going to be hobnobbing with me?
0: Well, you'll all be hobnobbing.
1: Oh,
0: you know?
1: I see. It's a mutual hobnob.
0: Yes, exactly. So, yeah, tune into the road show after 9 o'clock, and, you know, we're going to have Brendan popping up over there.
1: Sure,
0: be a lot of fun.
1: Yeah,
0: absolutely.
1: Well.
0: So, that means we got to focus in and get you over there. So, we're going to play a little speedy song right now. It's 8:40.
2: Now, get ready to play Speedy Song.
0: All right. We've got tickets for you. Yes, what we do is we play a little clip of a song, all sped up. You tell us the name of the song, and you could win tickets to see Trampled by Turtles, MGM Music Hall at Fenway on July 22nd. Here we go. Hey.

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0: blocking the shoulder on the 610 connector eastbound over by Route 10. It's not really affecting your ride, just something to watch out for. 95 on the southbound side, brake lights at Lonsdale Avenue down to 146 on 146. Things are improving now. Your slowdowns happen at Admiral Street. 295 north and southbound are fine. No problems on 95 northbound coming into Providence right now. Things are looking good. Headed down to South County and the beaches on Route 4. That's fine as well. No major delays anywhere. 138 westbound over the Jamestown Bridge. A little bit of a bumpy ride there, but traffic is moving. 195 eastbound, you're good out to Wareham. 140 northbound, it's tap of the brakes at Stephen Street, getting on to 24. And on 24 northbound, that's a very easy ride all the way up to 93. On 495 northbound, we've got a crash blocking the left lane over by Route 28 in Middleboro, over by mile marker 5, car into the guardrail. Watch out for that. Everywhere else, though, we're looking good. That's traffic. Drive safe. I'm Brendan Sharp.
1: Well, it's good beach day. If you have the day off, that would be fantastic. Or maybe dip in the pool. Hazy, hot, and humid. High of 90. It's going to feel like the mid-90s. A little pop-up storm risk as well. Low 67 for tonight. Tomorrow, mostly sunny. A little less humid with a high of 91. And Sunday, we've got increasing clouds, some sun, and then breezy with a high of 89. Right now, 79 in Rehoboth. We have 72 in Little Compton. 79 in Providence here at Southern New England's Country, where it's time to start up your commercial-free workday kickoff.

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1: Nah. It's time to crank it up, because we're back to the music. 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
4: 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It's Kia Fiva. 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Yep, just like the season's first scoop of your favorite ice cream. 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Kia

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